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You fit subscribe through Money Point, Invest Point POS, different banks them, fintech platforms, stock brokers wey get carry go, and other approved channels them. 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

Biafra government has allocated funds for the reconstruction of Lambata to Vida to Moka Road. ADC Fati has won the Electoral Commission ahead of the 2027 elections. NCDC has intensified surveillance and preventive measures after Kenya confirmed its first imported case of Ebola. From the foreign scene, Turkey and Pakistan have pledged to support Saudi Arabia in terms of security. Details in a moment.

Hello, listeners, and very good afternoon. Welcome to the Rahama Conference of News. Today being Thursday, 26th of Rabiu Thani, 1448 after Hijra, corresponding to 8 October 2026. My name is Mubarak Hamza Adam with the news in full. The Perak government has approved the release of 1.5 trillion naira for the reconstruction of dualization of the Lambata to Vida to Maka and Makera to Kontogora Road in Niger State. This is contained in a statement released by the media secretary to the governor of Niger State, Bolaji Ibrahim.

He said the Niger state government will hold the groundbreaking ceremony for the road project in Bida at 12 noon on Tuesday, 13th October 2026. The statement said the governor of Niger State, the Minister of Works, David Umahi, the Minister of Information and National Orientation, Muhammad Idris Malagi, the chairman of Dangote Group, Haji Aliko Dangote, and the chairman of High Tech Construction are expected to attend the ceremony. The project will involve the construction of the road and its expansion into a dual carriageway to improve traffic flow in the areas the road passes through. The Independent National Electoral Commission, INEC, has said it will start issuing permanent voter card PVC on the Friday, 9th October 2026 for those who requested a transfer of polling unit or a new card in the first phase of the continuous voter registration. INEC stated that the exercise will run from Friday 9 to Thursday 15th October 2026, where those who requested a transfer of folding unit or replacement of a lost or damaged PVC card can collect their cards. The commission also said the PVCs that were not collected previously will be available for collection. During this period, the National Register of Voters would also be displayed for the public to check their details. INEC urged eligible persons to use this opportunity to collect their voter card with waiting until election time. The ADC party has called on the Independent National Electoral Commission, INEC, to avoid showing bias or favoring any party during the conduct of the 2027 elections. The party urged INEC to ensure that the election is conducted in a fair, honest and credible manner while giving all political parties equal opportunity. Furthermore, the ADC urged the commission to ensure that all Nigerians eligible to vote have the opportunity to register and obtain their permanent voter card so they can participate in the election with full freedom and power. The Nigerian Center for Disease Control, NCDC, has intensified surveillance and preventive measures after Kenya confirmed its first imported case of Ebola from the Democratic Republic of Congo. The Director General of NCDC, Jide Idris, said the impacted person is a Kenyan citizen living in the DRC. He traveled by land to Kampala, Uganda, before flying to Nairobi, where he was isolated and confirmed to be carrying the Bundibugyo virus, a type of Ebola virus. He later died. The NCDC stated that there is no confirmed case of Ebola in Nigeria as of 6th October 2026. The agency said it is working with the Ministry of Health officials at airport, state government and other agencies to strengthen preparedness. It also advised Nigerians to wash their hands regularly, avoid direct contact with blood or body fluid of sick persons, and avoid touching sick or dead old animals and eating bushmeat that has not been properly processed. The NCDC also urged anyone who becomes ill after traveling to affected areas or having contact with a suspected case to rush to an approved hospital. The agency said it will continue to monitor the situation in Kenya, DRC and other affected countries on strengthen preventive measures. A passenger died on board a Kenyan Airways flight from Nairobi to Lagos after falling ill shortly before the plane landed. Kenya Airways confirmed the incident in a statement released on Wednesday. According to the company, the passenger started feeling ill at about 9:20 p.m. Nigerian time on Tuesday, 6th October 2026, about 20 minutes before the flight landed in Lagos. The flight crew gave him emergency first aid based on their training and following appropriate protocols. The flight landed at Murtala Muhammad Airport in Lagos at about 9:41 p.m. while health officials received him. However, after doctors conducted an examination, the passenger was confirmed dead. Kenya Airways expressed its condolences to the family and friend of the disease and said it is providing all necessary assistance to his family and the Nigerian authorities and other relevant agencies.
The federal government has released 8-month salary arrears for Nigerian university workers, especially SANU members, after the union threatened to go on strike. SANU had given the government a 14-day ultimatum to implement the agreement reached in 2026 and demanded payment of other salary arrears. The national president of the union, Comrade Muhammad Haruna Ibrahim, confirmed the release of the fund, saying that workers will soon start seeing the money in their account. However, the union said the government still owes workers to mount salary from the 2022 strike and a one-year debt arising from the 25% and 35% salary increase. SANU praised the Minister of Education, Tunji Alausa, for his effort in ensuring the release of the money, but stressed that it will continue to press through legal means until other workers' entitlement are fed. A specialist military cardiologist, Major General Lefe Ajemba, has advised serving and retired military officers to give importance to their heart health by having regular checkup, exercising, eating nutritious food, and getting enough rest. Ajemba gave this advice in an interview with the news agency of Nigeria, NAN, on Wednesday in Abuja, where he said hypertension is among the diseases that most affect the heart and blood vessels among serving and retired military officers. He stated that some research showed that hypertension accounted for 15.31% of disease treated in most retired military officers between 2015 and 2020. The committee set up by the federal government to investigate the death of 37 people in detention at an SCDC detention facility in Minna, Niger State, has requested an additional 2 weeks to complete its work. The chairman of the committee, Jonathan Kure, said progress has been made in the investigation, but more time is needed before the report is completed. The committee visited the detention site, conducted autopsies, and held discussions with NSCDC officials, survivors, families of the deceased, and other witnesses. Document and forensic investigation data were also collected. Kure said some autopsy and medical forensic report are still being awaited, while the committee is reviewing the all evidence and data it has collected. He said the additional time will give all those affected, including the suspended officials, the opportunity to present their information before the investigation is concluded. The federal government has approved the additional 2-week extension. The Kano State government has ordered civil servants who have retired due to age or length of service to leave work immediately and to hand over government document, property, and duties in their possession. This is contained in a statement issued by the permanent secretary in charge of establishment and service matters, Abba Edongugwa, on behalf of the head of service of the Kano State government on 6 October 2026. The statement said that continuing to work after the retirement period violates the Kano State Government Civil Service Rules and other applicable regulations. It also ordered permanent secretaries, head of agencies, and directors of administration and personnel to ensure immediate implementation of the order. The statement added that any official found aiding or allowing a retired worker to continue staying will face the disciplinary action in accordance with the Civil Service Rules. You are listening to the news live from the studios of Rahma Radio 97.3 FM, and you can also listen to us live via www.rahmatv.com. Please stay with us.

Welcome back. The Commissioner of Police of Kano State CP Ibrahim Adamu Bakori has praised the 15th Emir of Kano, Alhaji Amina Ado Bayero, for respecting the law and obeying the orders of security agencies. Bakori stated this during a courtesy visit to the Emir at his palace in Nasarawa, Kano. The visit followed the announcement by the Emir to the security agencies that he will embark on a horse ride to Yakasi to attend a Quranic graduation ceremony. The commissioner said the purpose of the visit was to plead with the Emir to suspend the planned horse ride in order to protect public peace and security. He said security agencies have stipulated that anyone planning to hold a horse ride or any gathering should notify them in writing and at least 72 hours before the event. However, he said his time, the agencies will prefer the horse ride to be concealed altogether. Bakori asked the Emir to go to the event by car, as he usually does, saying security agencies want to avoid anything that could cause arrest or threaten the peace of Kano. The commissioner also described Amina Ado Bayero as a law-abiding monarch who constantly obeys the orders of security agencies and prioritizes fees. He asked Alhaji Aminu Baba Dangagundi Sarki Dawaki Baba and another senior advisor to the Emir of Kano to continue supporting the Emir and strengthening cooperation between him and the security agencies. In response, Emir Aminu Ado Bayero thanked the commissioner and his team for the visit and assured them of his full cooperation. He said peace and stability in Kano are among the things he values most, and he will continue to support any effort to ensure law and order. Now we are going to the pouring scene. Yesterday marked exactly 3 years since Hamas, which is fighting for the liberation of Palestine, attacked Israel, killing 1,200 Jews and kidnapping more than 250. With the help of the United States, Israel launched a massive war in which it killed more than 70,000 Palestinians. More than 2 million lost their homes after it destroyed almost all the houses in the Gaza Strip. The countries of Turkey and Pakistan will send troops to protect the cities of Mecca and Medina from the Houthi rebels of Yemen, who have intensified attacks on Saudi Arabia. The move to send troops comes after the three countries agreed to start implementing a mutual assistance in agreement they signed in August this year called the Mecca Agreement, which means that an attack on one of them is an attack on all of them. To end the news, here are the major headlines once again. The federal government has allocated funds for the reconstruction of Lambata to Vida to Maka Road in Niger State. ADC Fati has won the Electoral Commission ahead of the 2027 elections. NCDC has intensified surveillance and preventive measures after Kenya confirmed its first imported case of Ebola. From the foreign scene, Turkey and Pakistan have pledged to support Saudi Arabia in terms of security. On behalf of the production crew, the OFE, Zara Abdurrahman, as well as the editor on duty, Hussein Ambo Indabawa, my name is Mubarak Hamza Adam, saying bye for now.

0: You. Yes, you would hear me like this. Make you bring one finger down. If you don't leave something where you won't buy before, but can't they wait? They hope say, in price go come down before you buy them. Make you bring another finger down. If you don't come out one shop, come waka go another place. Until say, it dey cheaper for there. As far as say you don't put one finger down, naim be say, you self they like go where he pay you pass. So, why your choice for bank go come different?
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Please go to gate 14 immediately. The doors of the plane will close in 5 minutes.

0: Hello, good evening, and welcome to the program Health Hour on Rama Radio 97.3 FM. We'd like to apologize more sincerely that we kick starting this edition of the program behind schedule. Please bear with us. In the studio with me this evening to take a look at our topic, which is World Sight Day 2026, Dr. Sadia Aminu Kwaru, if I got that right.
1: Yeah.
0: And then she's from the ophthalmology department, Aminu Kano Teaching Hospital, Kano. You're welcome, doctor.
1: Thank you, sir.
0: And then Dr. Zuleyat Ahmed Amal, Department of Optometry, Bayero University, Kano. 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Doc, you're welcome.
2: Thank you. I'm glad to be on the show.
0: And then Dr. Kabiru Labaran Bale, Department of Optometry, Bayero University, Kano. Doc, you're most welcome.
3: Thank you very much, sir.
0: All right, let's set the ball rolling because time is not our friend right now. Yes, our topic is World Sight Day. Now, what's this World Sight Day all about? Perhaps Dr. Zuleyat would help us to understand this.
2: Okay. Good evening, listeners. World Sight Day is a special day that globally the world celebrates vision. So it's a day that has been set aside by the International Agency for Prevention of Blindness. It's always on this every second week of October, where globally, so across the globe, whether you're in China, in America, in Nigeria, we promote awareness on vision loss, on blindness, on the importance of sight. And every year we have a different theme. For example, this year, 2026, the theme is Every Story Counts. And last year it was Vision for All. So last year we were talking about vision equity, why everyone, regardless of their age, tribe, gender, should have access to good eye care. And this year, we're saying that every story counts, because behind every diagnosis is a human being. So if you're struggling with cataracts, with refractive error, we tend not to look at it from a clinical perspective, but from a community health perspective. What does that compromise in your vision do to you? How does it affect your life? Are you a mother that is struggling to care for her kids? Are you a child that is struggling to see the board in class? An elderly person that is now all of a sudden dependent on people to move him around and all of that. So this year, we're saying every story counts. Yes.
0: Every story counts. And then it is globally celebrated every year, and today we are celebrating the day because our eyes are very, very important to us. If you don't think your eyes are important, just wait and see when a blind man tries to cross the road, and then maybe you'd understand. Or put that aside, let it be night, and then all of a sudden there is power outage. When there is power outage, you begin to look for light. So you now imagine what the blind man undergoes. And so this day is very, very significant. It helps us to know that, look, we have to take care of our eyes, and we have to feel for those who don't have, or those who have eyes but the eyes can't function anymore. Mm. And then ways out to ensure that we minimize the level or the quantity of people who are going with blindness. And that takes us to this issue. It is said more than 1.1 to 2.2 billion people live with vision impairment globally. Mm. It's also reported that up to 90% of sight loss is preventable or treatable with timely intervention. I don't know how you want to react to this, which I've mentioned, Dr. Labaran.
1: Thank you very much, sir, and good evening, everyone. So, as she mentioned, that this day is set aside by the International Agency for the Prevention of the Blindness so that we can create awareness on how to prevent this high rate that you are thinking on how we can even possibly react to it. Mm-hmm. These figures is very scary. Mm-hmm. 1.2 billion people across the world mm-hmm. are suffering from blindness or visual impairment, and 90% of which can be prevented. Yes, it is true. It is preventable.
0: Okay.
1: Yes. When we take a look at the major causes of blindness, we can divide them into two. There are preventable blindness, and there are blindness that cannot be prevented.
0: Mm.
1: So the preventable blindness, the major cause is what we call cataract, which is commonly known diagnosis made by eye care professionals. That cataract has so many causes, and one of the causes is age. I remember every person in the world, as far as you are alive, you know, you come to a certain age that you start undergoing those kind of changes.
0: Mm.
1: So age being the cause of cataract, definitely it's going to affect a lot number of people.
0: Okay.
1: So if we take a look at the cataract alone, so you'll not be surprised when we see 90% of this blindness can be prevented. And why is it preventable? Cataract can be prevented by undergoing a surgery, a surgical extraction of that cataract. And once you do that surgery, a person that cannot navigate this studio can be able to see 100% after doing the surgery. So you see, that's why we say it is preventable. And also, we take a look at another cause of the blindness, which is glaucoma, which is a very devastating eye condition. It can also be prevented when it is diagnosed early and when we start managing it early. So that one also, it can be prevented by early detection and early management.
0: Mm.
1: So these two are the major causes of this blindness. So if we can be able to tackle these two conditions, that percentage from 90%, I'm sure it will come down to like 20%. The rest of the conditions, they are not commonly found, or I can say they are not much devastating than these two.
0: Okay.
1: Of course, there are some other conditions like refractive error. It can cause blindness. Some people are living with refractive error and they didn't know that they have a visual loss that can be corrected by just a pair of spectacles.
0: Mm-hmm.
1: So you see, this day is set aside to create that awareness so that we can reduce that burden. Some conditions, people are living with them and they can easily be treated or managed. But how? What's the problem?
0: Mm.
1: Is that the people are not aware of such kind of things. People are there in their home, you know, considering them as blind people.
0: Mm.
1: They have started giving up with their life and it started affecting their psychology when they didn't know that this thing can be managed when they come to the hospital.
0: That's right. Mm. See, prevention, they say, is better than cure.
2: Mm.
0: Now, we have an ophthalmologist in the studio as well.
2: Optometrist.
1: Oh. She's an optometrist from the department.
2: From the department of ophthalmology. I mean,
1: yes.
0: Okay. Now I get the point. Because of what I am seeing here, that is why I sounded in that form. But all the same, it's one family.
2: Yes.
0: Good. And you all work pari passu, hand in hand. There's a synergy.
2: Yeah.
0: Now you have the opticians. You have the ophthalmologists, the optometrists. Dr. Sadia Aminu Kwame, how do we get to know the difference attached to these three that I mentioned?
3: Okay. Thank you. Good evening, listeners. Well, an optometrist, let me start with an optometrist first. An optometrist is an autonomous primary healthcare practitioner of the eye and visual system. They provide comprehensive eye care and vision care, which include vision therapy, like vision testing and corrections, diagnosis and management, detection, and treating and managing ocular diseases and conditions, like conjunctivitis. And we also focus on low vision

0: they take care of patients, give sorry, let me start with ophthalmology first. What ophthalmology first means before I go for what an ophthalmologist is. Ophthalmology is the branch of medicine and surgery that deals with the diagnosis, prevention, and treatment of all eye care and visual system disorders. While the ophthalmologist is a medical doctor who specializes in eye care, which perform complex surgical procedures such as cataract extractions, corneal transplant, glaucoma surgery, and so on.
1: Okay, now we have some understanding here. Perhaps Dr. Zulea will help us to make further clarification of this, the optician, the ophthalmologist, the optometrist.
2: Okay, so this is a very common question that we, because there's usually a confusion. We're called the three O's. O for ophthalmologist,
1: okay.
2: O for optometrist, and O for optician.
1: Tom.
2: So three O's. And we're basically a team. So we do teamwork. I like to tell people to think of it like a relay race. So you're handing the baton to the next person, and the next person is handing the baton to the next person. And the center or the medal that we're all running towards is the patient. We're running towards optimal and good eye health. We want everyone to have good vision and to see clearly. So the optometrist is the primary eye care practitioner, the first point of contact into the O's club or the O's house. So when you're going in, you go to the optometrist first. We screen, diagnose, test, assess, measure, and check. So we manage, we treat with medication, we can prescribe glasses, and then in some countries, we even have the license to do carry out laser procedures, laser surgical procedures. But in Nigeria, since we're in Nigeria and in Kano, what we do is when there's a surgical case or a case that requires specialist care, we then move to the next O, the ophthalmologist. The ophthalmologists are the surgeons, basically. They're the specialists when it comes to surgery. So they extract the cataract, they do the glaucoma surgery, they repair the retinal detachment and all of that. And then the optician, the third O, is the one that transforms the paper you're given. When you get a paper with numbers after your eye test, those guys are the ones that transform it into a pair of glasses or contact lenses that you get to wear or put on your eye. So nobody is more important than another because it's a team. And when we're a team, we're all striving towards one goal. Exactly.
1: Okay, if you have just joined us, the program is Health Hour on Rama Radio, 97.3 FM. And today is World Sight Day. And I have in the studio with me Dr. Kabiru Labaran Ubale, Department of Optometry, Bayero University, Kano. Dr. Sadia Aminu Kwaru, Ophthalmology Department, Aminu Kano Teaching Hospital, as well as Dr. Zulayat Ahmed Amal, Department of Optometry, Bayero University, Kano. Member Nigerian Optometric Association, Kano State Chapter. I know all of you belong to the same association.
3: Yes,
1: whether it's written or not, you all belong to the same association. Now, sometimes some people experience itchy eyes, scratching them, they experience blurry vision, some dry eyes, red eyes, pressure on the eyes, watery eyes, you know. Now, what could be responsible, you know, for things like this to happen to us? You find yourself just scratching the eyes to the point that it becomes red. Dr. Kabiru would like to bail us out here.
3: Okay, thank you very much for this question. Actually,

0: You have highlighted some of the most commonest symptoms that we used to encounter in this our community. So let me start with the itchy eyes that you have said. A lot of people in this area, especially Kano, where we have too much sunlight, you know, and a dust. So we are exposed to a condition we call allergic conjunctivitis. That allergic conjunctivitis is like your body reacting to some pouring materials. Maybe during Hamatan, during rainy seasons, a lot of things that could trigger such kind of conditions. So we are exposed, we are at risk of having that itchy eyes because of the nature of our environment. Yes, so that's something that is very, very common. Like now, I just came back from a medical outreach that we conducted as part of this All Side Day. And I can tell you that one of the most commonest conditions that we have encountered is that itchy eye. A lot of people, small children, they are coming with that itchy eye. So this is something that is, I can say, that has a relation with the nature of environment that we are living with. Sorry, I'm scratching my eyes. I'm speaking to you now. So it's
1: If it were 2020, they would tell you not to touch your eyes with your hands.
0: Of course.
1: Because of COVID.
0: Of course.
1: Thank God we are out of that.
0: We are out of that, of course. So, yes, that's about the itching. And the, you've mentioned also blurry vision. Blurry vision has a lot of causes. Most of the diseases that can affect your eye are also affecting your visual system, which is responsible for whether you see clear or you're going to have blurry vision. So the most commonest cause of that blurry vision is the refractive error. The one that I just tell you is one of the major causes of preventable blindness. That refractive error includes the short-sightedness, long-sightedness, you know, what we refer to as myopia and hyperopia. And sometimes we even include presbyopia, which is also age-related. Once you reach 40 years of age, you are going to encounter such condition. You'll be going experiencing blurry vision, which I'm sure you now, that you are not wearing your glasses, and I'm sure you reach, you are above 40 years. You'll be finding it difficult to see that your tiny print.
1: I am less than 20.
0: So, but you are, you know, the... So that's also one of the causes of blurry vision.
1: Yeah.
0: Yes.
1: Okay. Now,
0: and then there are some symptoms that you have mentioned that I wanted to address.
1: Yes.
0: The red eye. Yes, that's so one of the commonest things that we...
1: Now we are trying to look at signs and symptoms generally.
0: Yeah. Yes. So this red eye has so many causes. We call it, it could be a conjunctivitis, which is some structures in the eye that got inflamed. Could be as a result of close-angle glaucoma, as a result of uveitis. So many things can cause that red eye. But the most commonest things that we encounter in our clinical practice as a cause of the red eye is the conjunctivitis, which can be divided into so many divisions. And recently now, we are having an epidemic of that Apollo.
1: Yes.
0: Yes.
1: This seems to be rampant these few days,
0: of course,
1: with some people.
0: Yes, that Apollo actually over, you can say, 3 months we have been encountering such condition. One of the most commonest presentation to our clinics nowadays are this Apollo. Yes, which we call it acute hemorrhagic conjunctivitis. So it's a viral infection, and you know, viral infection used to spread very rapidly. Yes, and just like we mentioned, 2020, during coronavirus, you say you cannot touch your eyes. So,
1: yes, so
0: just like this Apollo that we are having, by touching your eye, you can contract the Apollo. If you touch secretion from the eye of somebody that has Apollo, or maybe somebody that has Apollo touch this, our table, and I come place my hand on it and touch my eye, I could get that Apollo. So it spread so easily. And the most commonest symptoms is the red eye that we're talking about. Anybody that has that Apollo, most of them, you'll see that they are presenting with that red eye. Yes, and again, the nature of our environment also predisposes us to be having red eye. That too much dust and sunlight, it tends to change the color of our eyes. When you compare the color of our eye with the people that are living in the area where they don't have that extreme sun and heat, you will see that their eyes are whiter than ours.
1: That's an environmental factor.
0: Yeah. So these are the most the causes of these symptoms that you have mentioned. I don't know if I skipped one, any of them that you mentioned.
1: We may not have ample time to go through them one after the other.
0: Yes.
1: Basically, you've hit the
0: nail. But sorry, before we proceed, I remember one. Okay. The pressure inside the eye.
1: Pressure on the eye.
0: So that's very important, which I need to talk something about that. Pressure inside the eye, the way we have pressure in our blood. You know, whenever you go to hospital, they will check your blood pressure. You know, you say one it is high, they will say you have hypertension, things like that. So we also have pressure inside the eye. And once the pressure inside the eye is high, it tends to affect the nerve at the back part of the eye, which is the connection of our eye to the brain. And you know, brain interprets all our activities. Whether you touch something, you inhale something, you know, you test something, it's the brain that will interpret that this is what you have done. So our eyes are like that. When you see an object, that image has to be sent to the brain for the interpretation. And the brain will say, this is a face of somebody that you have met before. Then it can look for the name and attach to it so that you can recognize that person. So that connection is the nerve. And when the pressure inside the eye is high, it affects that nerve. So once there is a damage in that nerve, vision is going to be lost. And that loss of vision is permanent. It can never be reversed. That's why prevention is better than cure, especially with regards to high eye pressures. It can lead to a condition we call glaucoma. Yes, that I mentioned as one of the causes of irreversible blindness, the blindness that we cannot be able to reverse, but we can prevent further damage.
1: At least two things: early detection, and which is one of the ways anyway to prevent it.
0: Yes, of course.
2: Routine monitoring.
1: Okay, that's regular checking.
0: Regular checkup and using appropriate management, either through some surgical procedures or by using medication or the combination of both.
1: We are just lumping everything together this evening. This is because of the time available. But I'd like to ask Dr. Sadia, at what point should anyone begin to think about using glasses?
2: Well, thank you. It's a very important question because most of our people think that when they have problem with their vision, they just go to the market and buy glasses. We call it quackery. Because yes, you just go to the market. Market is a place where you buy and sell things.
1: Sure.
2: It's not a place where you go and seek for healthcare.
1: Yes.
2: So the moment you feel that you have problem with your vision, the first thing you should do is go to the nearest hospital that have registered optometrist or ophthalmologist.
1: Okay.
2: Yes, to seek for to get proper care. Don't just go to the chemist and buy drugs. Just go to the chemist and buy drugs, or you just tell the chemist that you have eye problems, like you just have itching, for example, or red eye. So most of them, they give steroid, and this steroid, they give they lead to certain eye conditions, especially glaucoma, which is very dangerous to the eye because it silently, what do I call it? We call it silent
0: tip
2: of sight.
1: Okay.
2: So it's very, very important for a person when when having eye problem or when having eye problem to go to the nearest healthcare facility that have registered optometrist or ophthalmologist.
1: Okay. Dr. Sadia, I'm still with you. there is one thing that bothers me these days, and this is practical. In the name of beauty, fashion, you find some people, you discover that some of them are in this market, Sabungeri market. You see your eyes now, you have the African eyes. The Oyibo man has his own kind of eyes. And this is made possible by one person, the Alpha and Omega.
0: Of course.
1: But you find these people, mostly ladies, I'm sorry to say, going to fix something inside the eyes. These same eyes that we are guiding against. That any little thing that happens to your eyes, blindness has come. They will still open their eyes on the ground, just leave their homes and go to the place and say, chuck that thing inside my eyes so that my own will look like that of pussycat. What's your reaction?
2: Well, if I get your question, you are talking about contact lenses.
1: I don't know whether that's what they call it.
2: Yes, it's contact lenses.
1: All right.
2: Yes, we have the one we use it for correcting vision, and there is one for beauty.
1: The one for beauty.
2: Yes. So,
1: are they afraid that they could go blind in the process of somebody fixing this thing? I mean, you did not even meet an ophthalmologist because you have eye issues. You're very correct. Everything is well with you, but you carry the same eyes. Meet a quack. Not because you're sick, because you want to be attractive. You want to be beautiful, because you say the one God gave to you, he did not do it well.
2: That is very, very bad. Yes, it's not encouraging at all. Even if you have condition that will warrant you to use contact lenses, you have to go to the optometrist for that. And before that, we have to... You have to undergo some tests before you will be prescribed that contact lenses. So I will advise people that have that mentality, let me use the word mentality, to please they should stop doing that. It's very wrong to go to the quacks, not professionally. It's very important to go to the hospital, take medical advices before using it, and make sure that you are free from any kind of eye condition that will trigger that condition that you already have, or that you doesn't know
1: you don't
2: you
1: even
2: have.
1: Good. So, Dr. Zulia,
3: please, can I add something?
1: Yes, that's exactly why I called your name.
3: Okay.
1: So you could shed more light on this.
3: Okay. My opinion may be a bit radical, but I think women need to look pretty for themselves. Because it's embedded in our psychology. So don't stop them from looking beautiful, but let them look beautiful in the right way.
1: Okay.
3: Make sure you're getting your eyes checked routinely. You're visiting an optometrist at least once a year. So if you're cleared and you don't have any underlying condition, you ask for permission or advice. Because the problem with contact lenses is infection. It's bacteria, germs. You're using dirty hands. You're using equipment that are not sterile to put something. Exactly. So the problem is not using contact lenses. I don't think there's any problem. There's this phobia in Africa regarding contact lenses, because in the developed world, they've already moved past contact lenses. They're now doing refractive surgery, or they've been doing that for like years, for decades. But we're still struggling with patients to wear glasses. People think glasses make them see worse or worsen their vision. And then we haven't even reached the point that everyone is comfortable wearing contact lenses. Contact lenses don't fall into your eye. There's no hole inside the eye where it can fall and cause a problem. It can cause an infection if your hands are dirty, if you're not placing them the right way. So you can get schooled, you can get taught by your eye care practitioner on how to use it. You can buy your own pair of contact lenses that are red or blue or green or whatever color that you want to. When you're going for a date or you're going for dinner, you can wash your hands, put them correctly, come back, remove them, keep them where they're supposed to be kept, and that is it. And you can get dailies, you wear and throw. And you can get extended wear, the ones that you can wear and reuse. So just know what you're doing and make sure you're checking your eyes at least once a year so that you can get a pass to go do your shakara or your fashion.
1: Oh, don't use eyes to do shakara. Dr. Kabiru, please, this rule, 20, 20, 20, tell us about it.
0: All right, so this 20-20-20 rule is a rule that we use to educate people who use digital screens for a long time. If you are using a computer, using a smartphone, tablet, you know, any digital device, you should be practicing that rule. The rule, it means every 20 minutes of working on your screen, you need to take a look at something that is 20 feet away from you for at least 20 seconds. Yes, the first 20 is after every 20 minutes, you look at something that is 20 feet away from you, which is equivalent to 6 meters for at least 20 seconds. So it's like a rule where you can be giving your eyes a break so that the eye will rest while you are working on a digital screen. Why do we need your eyes to be resting while using the digital screens? It's because when we are looking at our phones, our system, laptops, television, we don't used to blink the way we blink when we are doing our normal activities. Mm-hmm. You are focusing on the screen, so your blink rate is reduced. Mm-hmm. And our eyes use the mechanism of blinking to spread tears across the structures inside the eye. All these structures that you are seeing, the black part of the eye, the white part of the eye, they need tears to function normally so that they will not be drying out.
1: Yeah.
0: So the eye spread those tears when you blink. So if the blink rate is reducing, that means you are stressing the eye. You are exposing the eye to be drying out. And if it is getting that, you will be having some discomfort. You will feel tired. You might even feel sleepy while working on your system. So this rule is to prevent you and make you work longer while using a digital screens. So that's the 20-20-20 rule.
1: Mm. For those who have heard about 20-20-20, when we talk about the eyes, I'm sure you have got a nice explanation from Dr. Kabiru. Now, let's look at how, I know in passing you mentioned the issue of surgery and all of that, but let's now face it. When we have eye problems and we want to rectify the situation, what exactly, how are we to go about it? What kind of treatment do we now take? I know you talk about glaucoma, talked about cataract,
0: yes,
1: and presbyterian?
0: Presbyopia.
1: Presbyopia, all right.
0: Yes.
1: Presbyopia.
0: Biopia, of course.
1: That one is another type again.
0: Mm.
1: Okay. Now, tell us, Dr. Sadia, some of the treatments.
2: Treatment for?
1: For eye challenges. Because that's exactly where we are now. At least to have to know that when we have eye problems, we can treat it or we cannot treat it.
2: Well, a lot of eye problems are preventable, especially when we detect them early. For example, the glaucoma that we have mentioned earlier, detection is very important. When we detect it earlier, mm-hmm. medication mm-hmm. can manage it. Mm-hmm. If you get glaucoma, you cannot treat it. We don't treat glaucoma, we manage the remaining sight.
1: Okay.
2: Yes, cataract. Mm. Cataract also, you cannot prevent it because it's physiological changes that occurs. Sometimes it's trauma also causes it. So when it happens, you can only go for surgery for that. No medication. I don't medication. Yes, for presbyopia, like you said, it's a physiological changes that happens as we ages, and mostly it started by 40 years, early 40 years, and you cannot prevent it. As I said, it's physiological. So we'll use glasses to correct it.
1: All right. Dr. Zulia, time is not on our side. We are talking about treatment now. You see, glaucoma is there. Presbyopia is there. Cataract is there. Treatment.
3: Okay. So for glaucoma, glaucoma is irreversible. So any loss in glaucoma is permanent. So if 40% of the vision is lost before you were diagnosed, and it happens silently. So when you come to the clinic, we assess, run all our tests, check your pressure, check the integrity of your optic nerve, and then we put you on medication that is suitable or tailored for your own type of glaucoma. So treatment, you get eye drops that you must put regularly and you must come back for follow-up. And in some cases, glaucoma also is managed with some surgical procedures. Sometimes drainage devices are put in, or a drainage pathway is created through surgery. But that doesn't mean that if 90% is gone, we're bringing it back. No, 90% gone. So we're preserving just 10% with medication or with surgical procedures. Then for cataract is one that is more common. I think it's the leading cause of blindness globally. And cataract cannot be cured with medication. Whether herbal, whether concoction, whether food, whether supplement, you cannot reverse. You can reverse, but not with medication. So surgery is the way to go when you have cataract. When you have cataract, surgery is the way to go. Surgical extraction. Then presbyopia. Presbyopia is physiological change. It's part of the aging process, as Dr. Saidiya said. So you get glasses. But not everyone gets presbyopia. If you have a refractive error, a certain type of refractive error, maybe you're short-sighted, myopia. Myopic patients tend to like cross till maybe 60s before they start needing additional power to read. But the average person who has no error, or if you have a plus, your glasses read plus, that means you're hyperopic. You need additional lenses like to help you accommodate better or see clearly. Let me not use big grammar. help you see clearly. So you need a pair of reading glasses. That's why you see grandmothers knitting with their glasses, old people reading newspaper with their glasses. They have presbyopia. So, and the glasses are called presbyopic addition or presbyopic spectacles.
1: 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I was going to ask you, Dr. Kabiru, your reaction to the social media claim of different eye solutions, but the time is not there. I'm glad that you're in Kano here. So when next I am able to get you to the studio, we'll talk more about all that. But in the meantime, I want to say thank you to Dr. Kabiru Labaran, Ubale Department of Optometry,
0: Bayero
1: University, Kano, as well as Dr. Saidiya Aminu Kwaru, Optometry Department, Aminu Kano Teaching Hospital. Thanks for coming around. And for stopping by, Dr. Zulia Ahmad Amal, Department of Optometry, Bayero University, Kano, member of Nigerian Optometric Association, Kano State Chapter. I say thank you for coming. So all things being equal, we'll be here again same time next week for another package of this program, Health Hour. And as I take my leave, I want to say thank you to Haja Binta Salke Mutar, the chairperson of Rama Radio and Television, who is the executive producer. My name is Joe Owe. Goodbye.

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2: Yes, you would hear me like this. Make you bring one finger down. If you don't leave something where you won't buy before, but can't they wait? They hope say, in price go come down before you buy am. Make you bring another finger down. If you don't come out one shop, come waka go another place. Until say, it dey cheaper for there. As far as say you don't put one finger down, na him be say, you self they like go where he pay you pass. So, why your choice for bank go come different?
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Denny Salva, me trying to say in the book, I did go, I can't zonk in if I'm a radio. In the locatine, the Ramatona Taradoku, Masoraro, a chicken shiromana, ya take he. Surely, no one digger radio, Ramat, Tana don Mokushi, Domingin, that uncle, cool, Masoraro, a day day when the locatine. 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

0: 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They hope say, in price go come down before you buy them. 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

0: very warm welcome to another interesting package of English for Learners, an English teaching program brought to you by Kampa English Academy, courtesy of Rahma Radio 97.3 FM. 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
0: English for Learners is designed to help improve your grammar, vocabulary, pronunciation, as well as conversation in English. In today's package, we will continue talking about words that take ER to be nouns from verbs. It's good, as I always suggest, to have near you a pen and paper to write down the words and expressions to be brought in the program. Stay with us. Barkamu da sake saduwa a wannan shirin mai farin jini na English for Learners, wato Turanci dan masu koyo. 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
0: 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High din nan ta da a ce mutum high ana gaishe shi ko
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1: 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Ita ce da jani da ake ce ma higher institutions.
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This is a very important announcement from Kano State Internal Revenue Service. 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